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1: 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And Sunday, don't miss Coweto with Tyler Braden. 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

rewinds 1978. The mayor of San Francisco, George Moscone, and a city supervisor, Harvey Milk, are killed. Atlantic City opens its first gambling casinos. In Sonoma County, the city of Sonoma is raising money to rebuild Sonoma Depot as a history museum. And if you were listening to the radio, you'll remember this as The Wolf Rewinds 1978.

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1: 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I'd like to hear We Built This City by Starship. Thank you. Keep up the good work.

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Rewinds 1971. Cigarette advertising is banned from the airwaves. In the most eagerly anticipated fight of the era, Joe Frazier defeats Muhammad Ali for the World Heavyweight Championship. The $400 million, 27,000-acre Disney World opens outside Orlando, Florida. In Sonoma County, 75 lawmen raid Wheeler Ranch, a hippie commune west of Occidental. 25 are arrested, but courts rule the warrant is too broad to be legal. And if you were listening to the radio, you'll remember this as The Wolf Rewinds 1971.

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rewinds 1985. China makes unprecedented political reforms and expands its ties with the industrialized world. The Coca-Cola Company introduces New Coke, which stirs such widespread protests

the old formula is brought back as Coca-Cola Classic. Santa Rosa High School celebrates the achievements of its girls' sports teams, with the girls' soccer team winning a league championship. The senior class that year has a particularly spirited rivalry with Montgomery High, culminating in a lively Viking Busters rally. And if you were listening to the radio, you'll remember this as the Wolf rewinds 1985.

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Not an algorithm that had a meeting about your feelings. No data mining. Just actual great taste. Guaranteed human.

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Rewinds 1982. Andrew Lloyd Webber's Cats is a smash Broadway musical. Steven Spielberg's E.T. is the movie phenomenon of the decade. In Sonoma County, after years of lawsuits and other delays, controversial Santa Rosa downtown shopping mall opens. And if you were listening to the radio, you'll remember this as The Wolf Rewinds 1982.

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Wolf rewinds 1978. Liz Taylor is hospitalized with a chicken bone lodged in her throat. Punk rocker Sid Vicious is charged with the murder of his girlfriend with a butter knife.

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Rewinds 1982. USA Today debuts as the nation's newspaper. Pete Rose breaks Ty Cobb's record for lifetime base hits. In Sonoma County, a 200-acre zoo was proposed adjacent to Warm Springs Dam. And if you were listening to the radio, you'll remember this as The Wolf Rewinds 1982.

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1: Hey, this is Steve. I grew up in Petaluma, married my high school sweetheart, Susie. 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